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Everybody wants to stay alive. 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You'd better run and hide. 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Everybody.

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0: 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In my own mind, I might be crazy. I swear to God that I'm not hating now. Send a big fuck you to my republic.
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I wanna go. And you, back and forth like a yo-yo. 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I wanna go. 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